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6: Here's a look at your forecast. Lows dip down to about 71 tonight under partly cloudy skies. Sunshine mixed with clouds at times again tomorrow. Chance for storms. High temperatures reach up to 84. Storms likely tomorrow night. Lows level off around 67. Cloudy skies. Low 80s Thursday. Mid 80s by Friday. Taking a look at the extended forecast. 89 Saturday. 91 Sunday. And 92 on Monday. I'm Staff Meteorologist Kara Foster. Currently, it's 84 degrees.

0: It's time for News Minute. I'm Elena Doctorian. Another heat dome has settled over the central U.S., causing triple-digit temperatures from Kansas to North Dakota and from Colorado to Minnesota. The extreme heat could intensify today with a rise in humidity. The feels-like temperature in Rapid City could hit 106 degrees. Des Moines could feel like 107, and St. Louis could feel like a sweltering 109 degrees. The National Weather Service predicts the next few days will continue the extreme heat pattern for the Moberly area, with highs ranging from the low 90s to the mid 80s. The Moberly Spartans are about to break back into the swing of sports season. The first game listed on the Moberly Spartan Athletics schedule is a boys' varsity soccer tournament. The tournament is away, with the team traveling to Jefferson City on Friday, August the 21st. The rest of the school schedule is packed with games to come in the fall 2026 season. This has been a News Minute from CentralMoInfo.com.
1: Here's a look at your forecast. Lows dip down to about 71 tonight under partly cloudy skies. Sunshine mixed with clouds at times again tomorrow. Chance for storms. High temperatures reach up to 84. Storms likely tomorrow night. Lows level off around 67. Cloudy skies. Low 80s Thursday. Mid 80s by Friday. Taking a look at the extended forecast. 89 Saturday. 91 Sunday. And 92 on Monday. I'm Staff Meteorologist Kara Foster. Currently, it's 84 degrees. Yeah.

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0: It's time for a News Minute. I'm Elena Doctorian. Construction continues on the U.S. 63 and U.S. 36 interchange in Macon. Crews are replacing bridge joints, rebuilding ramps, and installing new traffic signals, turn lanes, lighting, and other safety upgrades. The project is designed to improve traffic flow and reduce congestion. Drivers should expect lane restrictions and periodic delays through the interchange while work continues. MoDOT currently anticipates construction will continue early into November, weather permitting. A Missouri judge is considering the fate of a state law that creates property tax caps for certain counties. School district and fire protection districts are suing the state of Missouri over the law. The lawsuit argues that the law is in violation of the state constitution by applying to some counties instead of creating a uniform statewide policy. The law was approved as part of a sports stadium incentive linked to the Kansas City Royals. This has been a News Minute from CentralMoInfo.com.
1: Here's a look at your forecast. Partly cloudy tonight with lows around 71. Highs around 84. Tomorrow, chance of thunderstorms. Storms likely tomorrow night. Lows level off around 67. Cloudy. Low 80s Thursday with storms likely. Turning warmer Friday with highs in the mid 80s. Storms continue. A peek at the extended shows. 89 Saturday, 91 Sunday, and 92 on Monday. I'm staff meteorologist Kara Foster. Currently, it's 81 degrees.

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7: Here's a look at your forecast. Partly cloudy tonight with lows around 71. Highs around 84. Tomorrow, chance of thunderstorms. Storms likely tomorrow night. Lows level off around 67. Cloudy. Low 80s Thursday with storms likely. Turning warmer Friday with highs in the mid 80s. Storms continue. A peek at the extended shows. 89 Saturday, 91 Sunday, and 92 on Monday. I'm staff meteorologist Kara Foster. Right now, 79.

0: It's time for a News Minute. I'm Elena Doctorian. According to the Missouri State Highway Patrol, a car driven by a 73-year-old Trenton woman was attempting a left turn from Route NN to Route 6 when they traveled into the path of a southbound pickup truck driven by a 65-year-old Brimson man. His pickup struck the left side of the Trenton woman's vehicle, and she suffered serious injuries in the accident. She was taken to Mosaic Life Care in St. Joseph for treatment. The Brimson man was uninjured in the accident. Lexington police say a person of interest in a Richmond shooting investigation was found deceased. Officers responded to Summit Camp Road Saturday afternoon on reports of a deceased adult male who appeared to have died from self-inflicted gunshot wounds. The press release says he had been wanted in connection with another shooting case. The incident remains under investigation. This has been a News Minute. For more information, go to centralmoinfo.com.
1: Here's a look at your forecast. Partly cloudy tonight with lows around 71. Highs around 84. Tomorrow, chance of thunderstorms. Storms likely tomorrow night. Lows level off around 67. Cloudy. Low 80s Thursday with storms likely. Turning warmer Friday with highs in the mid 80s. Storms continue. A peek at the extended shows. 89 Saturday, 91 Sunday, and 92 on Monday. I'm staff meteorologist Kara Foster. Right now, 79.

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5: Here's a look at your forecast. Partly cloudy tonight with lows around 71. Highs around 84. Tomorrow, chance of thunderstorms. Storms likely tomorrow night. Lows level off around 67. Cloudy. Low 80s Thursday with storms likely. Turning warmer Friday with highs in the mid 80s. Storms continue. A peek at the extended shows. 89 Saturday, 91 Sunday, and 92 on Monday. I'm Staff Meteorologist Kara Foster. Right now, 78.

0: It's time for a News Minute. I'm Elena Doctorian. A Flock camera has been installed on Highway 36 near Annabelle. According to the Macon County Sheriff's Office, the camera is in a strategic spot to monitor westbound traffic headed towards Macon. The camera has been up roughly 2 months. This is the second one to be placed in Macon County after one near La Plata, which is on 63, monitoring southbound traffic. The sheriff's office requested the camera to be installed, and the request was reviewed and granted by the Federal Department of Transportation and MoDOT. Flock cameras read license plate numbers, color, and make of vehicles, and note any identifying features, such as bumper stickers. Flock describes itself as a public safety technology company and has a network of automated license plate readers nationwide. This has been a News Minute. For more information, go to centralmoinfo.com.
1: Here's a look at your forecast. Partly cloudy tonight with lows around 71. Highs around 84. Tomorrow, chance of thunderstorms. Storms likely tomorrow night. Lows level off around 67. Cloudy. Low 80s Thursday with storms likely. Turning warmer Friday with highs in the mid 80s. Storms continue. A peek at the extended shows. 89 Saturday, 91 Sunday, and 92 on Monday. I'm staff meteorologist Kara Foster. Right now, 78.

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3: Here's a look at your forecast. Lows dip down to about 71 overnight under partly cloudy skies. Sunshine mixed with clouds at times again. Wednesday, chance for storms. High temperatures reach up to 84. Cloudy skies expected. Wednesday night, storms likely. Lows dip down to about 67. Low 80s Thursday with a chance of thunderstorms. Turning warmer Friday with highs in the mid 80s. Chance for storms continues. I'm staff meteorologist Kara Foster. Right now, 77. You're

0: It's time for a News Minute. I'm Elena Doctorian. Construction continues on the U.S. 63 and U.S. 36 interchange in Macon. Crews are replacing bridge joints, rebuilding ramps, and installing new traffic signals, turn lanes, lighting, and other safety upgrades. The project is designed to improve traffic flow and reduce congestion. Drivers should expect lane restrictions and periodic delays through the interchange while work continues. MoDOT currently anticipates construction will continue early into November, weather permitting. A Missouri judge is considering the fate of a state law that creates property tax caps for certain counties. School district and fire protection districts are suing the state of Missouri over the law. The lawsuit argues that the law is in violation of the state constitution by applying to some counties instead of creating a uniform statewide policy. The law was approved as part of a sports stadium incentive linked to the Kansas City Royals. This has been a News Minute from CentralMoInfo.com.
1: Here's a look at your forecast. Lows dip down to about 71 overnight under partly cloudy skies. Sunshine mixed with clouds at times again. Wednesday, chance for storms. High temperatures reach up to 84. Cloudy skies expected. Wednesday night, storms likely. Lows dip down to about 67. Low 80s. Thursday, with a chance of thunderstorms. Turning warmer. Friday, with highs in the mid-80s, chance for storms continues. I'm staff meteorologist Kara Foster. Currently, it's 75 degrees.

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1: Here's a look at your forecast. Lows dip down to about 71 overnight under partly cloudy skies. Sunshine mixed with clouds at times again. Wednesday, chance of thunderstorms. Highs level off around 84. Thunderstorms likely Wednesday night. Lows dip down to about 67. Overcast skies. Low 80s Thursday with a chance of thunderstorms. Turning warmer Friday with highs in the mid-80s. Chance for storms continues. I'm staff meteorologist Laura Lockwood. Currently 76.

It's time for News Minute. I'm Elena Doctorian. Another heat dome has settled over the central U.S., causing triple-digit temperatures from Kansas to North Dakota and from Colorado to Minnesota. The extreme heat could intensify today with a rise

0: and humidity. The feels like temperature in Rapid City could hit 106 degrees. Des Moines could feel like 107, and St. Louis could feel like a sweltering 109 degrees. The National Weather Service predicts the next few days will continue the extreme heat pattern for the Moberly area, with highs ranging from the low 90s to the mid 80s. The Moberly Spartans are about to break back into the swing of sports season. The first game listed on the Moberly Spartan Athletics schedule is a boys varsity soccer tournament. The tournament is away, with the team traveling to Jefferson City on Friday, August the 21st. The rest of the school's schedule is packed with games to come in the fall 2026 season. 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
1: Here's a look at your forecast. Lows dip down to about 71 overnight under partly cloudy skies. Sunshine mixed with clouds at times again. Wednesday, chance of thunderstorms. Highs level off around 84. Thunderstorms likely Wednesday night. Lows dip down to about 67. Overcast skies. Low 80s Thursday with a chance of thunderstorms. Turning warmer Friday with highs in the mid 80s. Chance for storms continues. I'm staff meteorologist Laura Lockwood. Currently 76.

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1: Here's a look at your forecast. Lows dip down to about 71 overnight under partly cloudy skies. Sunshine mixed with clouds at times again. Wednesday, chance of thunderstorms. Highs level off around 84. Thunderstorms likely Wednesday night. Lows dip down to about 67. Overcast skies. Low 80s Thursday with a chance of thunderstorms. Turning warmer Friday with highs in the mid-80s. Chance for storms continues. I'm staff meteorologist Laura Lockwood. Right now, 73.

0: It's time for a News Minute. I'm Elena Doctorian. According to the Missouri State Highway Patrol, a car driven by a 73-year-old Trenton woman was attempting a left turn from Route NN to Route 6 when they traveled into the path of a southbound pickup truck driven by a 65-year-old Brimson man. His pickup struck the left side of the Trenton woman's vehicle, and she suffered serious injuries in the accident. She was taken to Mosaic Life Care in St. Joseph for treatment. The Brimson man was uninjured in the accident. Lexington police say a person of interest in a Richmond shooting investigation was found deceased. Officers responded to Summit Camp Road Saturday afternoon on reports of a deceased adult male who appeared to have died from self-inflicted gunshot wounds. The press release says he had been wanted in connection with another shooting case. The incident remains under investigation. This has been a News Minute. For more information, go to centralmoinfo.com.
1: Here's a look at your forecast. Lows dip down to about 71 overnight under partly cloudy skies. Sunshine mixed with clouds at times again. Wednesday, chance of thunderstorms. Highs level off around 84. Thunderstorms likely. Wednesday night, lows dip down to about 67. Overcast skies. Low 80s Thursday with a chance of thunderstorms. Turning warmer Friday with highs in the mid-80s. Chance for storms continues. I'm staff meteorologist Laura Lockwood. Right now, 73.

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Wouldn't you hope that life-saving blood was available? By donating, you ensure that help is there when it's needed most. 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You're great.

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1: Here's a look at your forecast. A flood watch begins at 7 p.m. tonight and remains in effect until 10 a.m. tomorrow. Slight chance of thunderstorms overnight, otherwise partly cloudy skies. Lows level off around 71. Sunshine mixed with clouds at times again. Wednesday, chance of thunderstorms. High temperatures reach up to 84. Thunderstorms likely Wednesday night. Lows dip down to about 67. I'm staff meteorologist Laura Lockwood. Right now, it's 73 degrees.

0: It's time for a News Minute. I'm Elena Doctorian. A Flock camera has been installed on Highway 36 near Annabelle. According to the Macon County Sheriff's Office, the camera is in a strategic spot to monitor westbound traffic headed towards Macon. The camera has been up roughly 2 months. This is the second one to be placed in Macon County after one near La Plata, which is on 63, monitoring southbound traffic. The sheriff's office requested the camera to be installed, and the request was reviewed and granted by the Federal Department of Transportation and MoDOT. Flock cameras read license plate numbers, color, and make of vehicles, and note any identifying features, such as bumper stickers. Flock describes itself as a public safety technology company and has a network of automated license plate readers nationwide. This has been a News Minute. For more information, go to centralmoinfo.com.
1: Here's a look at your forecast. A flood watch begins at 7 p.m. tonight and remains in effect until 10 a.m. tomorrow. Slight chance of thunderstorms overnight, otherwise partly cloudy skies. Lows level off around 71. Sunshine mixed with clouds at times again. Wednesday, chance of thunderstorms. High temperatures reach up to 84. Thunderstorms likely Wednesday night. Lows dip down to about 67. I'm staff meteorologist Laura Lockwood. Right now, it's 74 degrees.

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1: Here's a look at your forecast. A flood watch begins at 7 p.m. tonight. Lows dip down to about 71 overnight under partly cloudy skies. Cloudy skies with a few peaks of sun Wednesday. Chance for storms. Daytime highs approaching 85. Chance of thunderstorms Wednesday night. Lows dip down to about 67. Overcast skies. Low 80s Thursday. Mid 80s by Friday. I'm staff meteorologist Laura Lockwood. Currently, it's 72 degrees.

It's time for News Minute. I'm Elena Doctorian. Another heat dome has settled over the central U.S., causing triple-digit temperatures from Kansas to North Dakota and from Colorado to Minnesota. The extreme heat could intensify today with a rise in humidity. The feels-like temperature in Rapid City could hit 106 degrees. Des Moines could feel like 107, and St. Louis could feel like a sweltering 109 degrees. The National Weather Service predicts the next few days will continue the extreme heat pattern for the Moberly area, with highs ranging from the low 90s to the mid 80s. The Moberly Spartans are about to break back into the swing of sports season.

0: season. The first game listed on the Moberly Spartan Athletics schedule is a boys varsity soccer tournament. The tournament is away, with the team traveling to Jefferson City on Friday, August the 21st. The rest of the school's schedule is packed with games to come in the fall 2026 season. This has been a News Minute from CentralMoInfo.com.
1: Here's a look at your forecast. A flood watch begins at 7 p.m. tonight. Lows dip down to about 71 overnight under partly cloudy skies. Cloudy skies with a few peaks of sun Wednesday. Chance for storms. Daytime highs approaching 85. Chance of thunderstorms Wednesday night. Lows dip down to about 67. Overcast skies. Low 80s Thursday. Mid 80s by Friday. I'm staff meteorologist Laura Lockwood. Currently, it's 72 degrees.

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1: Here's a look at your forecast. A flood watch begins at 7 p.m. tonight. Lows dip down to about 71 overnight under partly cloudy skies. Cloudy skies with a few peaks of sun Wednesday. Chance for storms. Daytime highs approaching 85. Chance of thunderstorms Wednesday night. Lows dip down to about 67. Overcast skies. Low 80s Thursday. Mid 80s by Friday. I'm staff meteorologist Laura Lockwood. Right now, it's 73 degrees.

0: It's time for a News Minute. I'm Elena Doctorian. According to the Missouri State Highway Patrol, a car driven by a 73-year-old Trenton woman was attempting a left turn from Route NN to Route 6 when they traveled into the path of a southbound pickup truck driven by a 65-year-old Brimson man. His pickup struck the left side of the Trenton woman's vehicle, and she suffered serious injuries in the accident. She was taken to Mosaic Life Care in St. Joseph for treatment. The Brimson man was uninjured in the accident. Lexington police say a person of interest in a Richmond shooting investigation was found deceased. Officers responded to Summit Camp Road Saturday afternoon on reports of a deceased adult male who appeared to have died from self-inflicted gunshot wounds. The press release says he had been wanted in connection with another shooting case. The incident remains under investigation. This has been a News Minute. For more information, go to centralmoinfo.com.
1: Here's a look at your forecast. A flood watch begins at 7 p.m. tonight. Lows dip down to about 71 overnight under partly cloudy skies. Cloudy skies with a few peaks of sun Wednesday. Chance for storms. Daytime highs approaching 85. Chance of thunderstorms Wednesday night. Lows dip down to about 67. Overcast skies. Low 80s Thursday, mid 80s by Friday. I'm staff meteorologist Laura Lockwood. Right now, it's 73 degrees.

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8: Here's a look at your forecast. A flood watch begins at 7 p.m. tonight and continues until 10 a.m. tomorrow. Chance of thunderstorms today, otherwise cloudy skies with a few peaks of sun. Daytime highs approaching 85. Chance for storms tonight will dip down to about 67. Overcast skies. Thunderstorms likely tomorrow. Highs level off around 82. Overcast skies. I'm staff meteorologist Laura Lockwood. Right now, 73.

0: It's time for a News Minute. I'm Elena Doctorian. A Flock camera has been installed on Highway 36 near Annabelle. According to the Macon County Sheriff's Office, the camera is in a strategic spot to monitor westbound traffic headed towards Macon. The camera has been up roughly 2 months. This is the second one to be placed in Macon County after one near La Plata, which is on 63, monitoring southbound traffic. The Sheriff's Office requested the camera to be installed, and the request was reviewed and granted by the Federal Department of Transportation and MoDOT. Flock cameras read license plate numbers, color, and make of vehicles, and note any identifying features, such as bumper stickers. Flock describes itself as a public safety technology company and has a network of automated license plate readers nationwide. This has been a News Minute. For more information, go to centralmoinfo.com.
1: Here's a look at your forecast. A flood watch begins at 7 p.m. tonight and continues until 10 a.m. tomorrow. Chance of thunderstorms today, otherwise cloudy skies with a few peaks of sun. Daytime highs approaching 85. Chance for storms tonight, lows dip down to about 67, overcast skies. Thunderstorms likely tomorrow, highs level off around 82, overcast skies. I'm staff meteorologist Laura Lockwood. Right now, 73.

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7: Here's a look at your forecast. A flood watch begins at 7 p.m. tonight and continues until 10 a.m. tomorrow. Chance of thunderstorms today, otherwise cloudy skies with a few peaks of sun. Daytime highs approaching 85. Chance for storms tonight, lows dip down to about 67. Overcast skies. Thunderstorms likely tomorrow. Highs level off around 82. Overcast skies. I'm staff meteorologist Laura Lockwood. Currently, it's 72 degrees.
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0: It's time for a News Minute. I'm Elena Doctorian. Another heat dome has settled over the central U.S., causing triple-digit temperatures from Kansas to North Dakota and from Colorado to Minnesota. The extreme heat could intensify today with a rise in humidity. The feels-like temperature in Rapid City could hit 106 degrees. Des Moines could feel like 107, and St. Louis could feel like a sweltering 109 degrees. The National Weather Service predicts the next few days will continue the extreme heat pattern for the Moberly area, with highs ranging from the low 90s to the mid 80s. The Moberly Spartans are about to break back into the swing of sports season. The first game listed on the Moberly Spartan Athletics schedule is a boys varsity soccer tournament. The tournament is away, with the team traveling to Jefferson City on Friday, August the 21st. The rest of the school schedule is packed with games to come in the fall 2026 season. This has been a News Minute from CentralMoInfo.com.
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3: Here's a look at your forecast. A flood watch begins at 7 p.m. tonight and continues until 10 a.m. tomorrow. Chance of thunderstorms today, otherwise cloudy skies with a few peaks of sun. Daytime highs approaching 85. Chance for storms tonight, lows dip down to about 67. Overcast skies. Thunderstorms likely tomorrow, highs level off around 82. Overcast skies. I'm staff meteorologist Laura Lockwood. Currently, it's 72 degrees.
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3: Here's a look at your forecast. A flood watch begins at 7 p.m. tonight and continues until 10 a.m. tomorrow. Chance of thunderstorms today, otherwise cloudy skies with a few peaks of sun. Daytime highs approaching 85. Chance for storms tonight will dip down to about 67. Overcast skies. Thunderstorms likely tomorrow. Highs level off around 82. Overcast skies. I'm staff meteorologist Laura Lockwood. Currently, it's 73 degrees.

0: It's time for a News Minute. I'm Elena Doctorian. According to the Missouri State Highway Patrol, a car driven by a 73-year-old Trenton woman was attempting a left turn from Route NN to Route 6 when they traveled into the path of a southbound pickup truck driven by a 65-year-old Brimson man. His pickup struck the left side of the Trenton woman's vehicle, and she suffered serious injuries in the accident. She was taken to Mosaic Life Care in St. Joseph for treatment. The Brimson man was uninjured in the accident. Lexington police say a person of interest in a Richmond shooting investigation was found deceased. Officers responded to Summit Camp Road Saturday afternoon on reports of a deceased adult male who appeared to have died from self-inflicted gunshot wounds. The press release says he had been wanted in connection with another shooting case. The incident remains under investigation. This has been a News Minute. For more information, go to centralmoinfo.com.
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4: Here's a look at your forecast. A flood watch begins at 7 p.m. tonight and continues until 10 a.m. tomorrow. Chance of thunderstorms today, otherwise cloudy skies with a few peaks of sun. Daytime highs approaching 85. Chance for storms tonight, lows dip down to about 67. Overcast skies. Thunderstorms likely tomorrow, highs level off around 82. Overcast skies. I'm staff meteorologist Laura Lockwood. Currently, it's 73 degrees.
0: 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The time is nearing for the 18th annual Fork and Cork Festival in downtown Macon. On September 5th, part of downtown Macon will be transformed into a place for guests to enjoy artisan vendors, food and wine tasting, and live music. The festival is also looking for artisans, crafters, and specialty vendors who would like to have a booth at the event. That's what's happening. 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
7: Here's a look at your forecast. A flood watch begins at 7 p.m. tonight and remains in effect until 10 a.m. tomorrow. Daytime highs approaching 85 today under mainly cloudy skies with a chance of thunderstorms. Overcast skies tonight, chance of thunderstorms, lows around 67. Overcast skies tomorrow, storms likely, highs around 82. I'm staff meteorologist Paul Trombley. Right now, it's 72 degrees.

0: It's time for a News Minute. I'm Elena Doctorian. A Flock camera has been installed on Highway 36 near Annabelle. According to the Macon County Sheriff's Office, the camera is in a strategic spot to monitor westbound traffic headed towards Macon. The camera has been up roughly 2 months. This is the second one to be placed in Macon County after one near La Plata, which is on 63, monitoring southbound traffic. The sheriff's office requested the camera to be installed, and the request was reviewed and granted by the Federal Department of Transportation and MoDOT. Flock cameras read license plate numbers, color, and make of vehicles, and note any identifying features, such as bumper stickers. Flock describes itself as a public safety technology company and has a network of automated license plate readers nationwide. This has been a News Minute. For more information, go to centralmoinfo.com.
1: Here's a look at your forecast. A flood watch begins at 7 p.m. tonight and remains in effect until 10 a.m. tomorrow. Daytime highs approaching 85 today under mainly cloudy skies with a chance of thunderstorms. Overcast skies tonight, chance of thunderstorms, lows around 67. Overcast skies tomorrow, storms likely, highs around 82. I'm Staff Meteorologist Paul Trombley. Right now, it's 72 degrees.
0: Let's take a look at what's happening. Coming up this September, the annual Junk Junction Vintage Market will take place in downtown Moberly, one of the largest vintage markets in Missouri. The market will be open from 9 a.m. to 5 p.m. Saturday the 12th and Sunday the 13th. 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
7: Here's a look at your forecast. A flood watch begins at 7 p.m. tonight and remains in effect until 10 a.m. tomorrow. Daytime highs approaching 85 today under mainly cloudy skies with a chance of thunderstorms. Overcast skies tonight, chance of thunderstorms, lows around 67. Overcast skies tomorrow, storms likely, highs around 82. I'm Staff Meteorologist Paul Trombley. Right now, it's 72 degrees.

That was Air Supply with Lost in Love. Whether you're on your way to work or just enjoying a slower morning, thanks for bringing me along. I'm Kaylee, and here's Journey with Faithfully on 99.9 The Captain.

0: Kiss always knows how to wake you up on a Wednesday morning. Fun fact, they've sold more than 100 million records worldwide. So I would say the face paint worked out pretty well. News and weather are next, then Rock Steady with Bad Company on Kirk 99.9 The Captain.
1: It's time for a News Minute. I'm Elena Doctorian. Another heat dome has settled over the central U.S., causing triple-digit temperatures from Kansas to North Dakota and from Colorado to Minnesota. The extreme heat could intensify today with a rise in humidity. The feels-like temperature in Rapid City could hit 106 degrees. Des Moines could feel like 107, and St. Louis could feel like a sweltering 109 degrees. The National Weather Service predicts the next few days will continue the extreme heat pattern for the Moberly area, with highs ranging from the low 90s to the mid 80s. The Moberly Spartans are about to break back into the swing of sports season. The first game listed on the Moberly Spartan Athletics schedule is a boys' varsity soccer tournament. The tournament is away, with the team traveling to Jefferson City on Friday, August the 21st. The rest of the school schedule is packed with games to come in the fall 2026 season. This has been a News Minute from CentralMoInfo.com.
2: Here's a look at your forecast. A flood watch begins at 7 p.m. tonight and remains in effect until 10 a.m. tomorrow. Daytime highs approaching 85 today under mainly cloudy skies with a chance of thunderstorms. Overcast skies tonight, chance of thunderstorms, lows around 67. Overcast skies tomorrow, storms likely, highs around 82. I'm Staff Meteorologist Paul Trombley. Right now, it's 72 degrees.
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0: Motley Crue living up to the title with Wild Side. 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

walking on sunshine doesn't put you in a good mood, I'm not sure what will. That's going to do it for me this morning. Thanks for letting me spend part of your Wednesday with you. I'll be back tomorrow at 9, and up next, the Eagles with I Can't Tell You Why on Kirk 99.9 The Captain.

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10: Here's a look at your forecast. A flood watch begins at 7 p.m. tonight and remains in effect until 10 a.m. tomorrow. Daytime highs approaching 85 today under mainly cloudy skies with a chance of thunderstorms. Overcast skies tonight, chance of thunderstorms, lows around 67. Overcast skies tomorrow, storms likely, highs around 82. I'm staff meteorologist Paul Trombley. Right now, it's 73 degrees.

0: It's time for a News Minute. I'm Elena Doctorian. According to the Missouri State Highway Patrol, a car driven by a 73-year-old Trenton woman was attempting a left turn from Route NN to Route 6 when they traveled into the path of a southbound pickup truck driven by a 65-year-old Brimson man. His pickup struck the left side of the Trenton woman's vehicle, and she suffered serious injuries in the accident. She was taken to Mosaic Life Care in St. Joseph for treatment. The Brimson man was uninjured in the accident. Lexington police say a person of interest in a Richmond shooting investigation was found deceased. Officers responded to Summit Camp Road Saturday afternoon on reports of a deceased adult male who appeared to have died from self-inflicted gunshot wounds. The press release says he had been wanted in connection with another shooting case. The incident remains under investigation. This has been a News Minute. For more information, go to centralmoinfo.com.
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3: Here's a look at your forecast. A flood watch begins at 7 p.m. tonight and remains in effect until 10 a.m. tomorrow. Daytime highs approaching 85 today under mainly cloudy skies with a chance of thunderstorms. Overcast skies tonight, chance of thunderstorms, lows around 67. Overcast skies tomorrow, storms likely, highs around 82. I'm staff meteorologist Paul Trombley. Right now, it's 75 degrees.
4: 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That's what's happening. 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
1: Here's a look at your forecast. A flood watch begins at 7 p.m. tonight and continues until 10 a.m. tomorrow. Thunderstorms likely today. Otherwise, cloudy skies with a few peaks of sun. High temperatures reach up to 85. Cloudy skies expected tonight. Chance of thunderstorms. Lows level off around 67. Thunderstorms likely tomorrow. Daytime highs approaching 82. Overcast skies. I'm Staff Meteorologist Paul Trombley. Currently 77.

0: It's time for a News Minute. I'm Elena Doctorian. A flock camera has been installed on Highway 36 near Annabelle. According to the Macon County Sheriff's Office, the camera is in a strategic spot to monitor westbound traffic headed towards Macon. The camera has been up roughly 2 months. This is the second one to be placed in Macon County after one near La Plata, which is on 63, monitoring southbound traffic. The sheriff's office requested the camera to be installed, and the request was reviewed and granted by the Federal Department of Transportation and MoDOT. Flock cameras read license plate numbers, color, and make of vehicles, and note any identifying features, such as bumper stickers. Flock describes itself as a public safety technology company and has a network of automated license plate readers nationwide. This has been a News Minute. For more information, go to centralmoinfo.com.
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5: Here's a look at your forecast. A flood watch begins at 7 p.m. tonight and continues until 10 a.m. tomorrow. Thunderstorms likely today. Otherwise, cloudy skies with a few peaks of sun. High temperatures reach up to 85. Cloudy skies expected tonight. Chance of thunderstorms. Lows level off around 67. Thunderstorms likely tomorrow. Daytime highs approaching 82. Overcast skies. I'm Staff Meteorologist Paul Trombley. Right now, 75.
0: Let's take a look at what's happening. Residents and visitors will gather in downtown Moberly next month for a free summer concert featuring live music, food vendors, and a community cruise-in. The Friday night cruise-in concert is scheduled for Friday, August 21st in the Depot District. 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That's what's happening. 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
6: Here's a look at your forecast. A flood watch begins at 7 p.m. tonight and remains in effect until 10 a.m. tomorrow. Cloudy skies expected this afternoon with thunderstorms likely. High temperatures reach up to 85. Cloudy skies expected again tonight. Chance of thunderstorms. Lows dip down to about 67. Storms likely tomorrow. High temperatures reach up to 82. Cloudy skies. I'm Staff Meteorologist Paul Trombley. Right now, 75.
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0: It's time for a News Minute. I'm Elena Doctorian. Another heat dome has settled over the central U.S., causing triple-digit temperatures from Kansas to North Dakota and from Colorado to Minnesota. The extreme heat could intensify today with a rise in humidity. The feels-like temperature in Rapid City could hit 106 degrees. Des Moines could feel like 107, and St. Louis could feel like a sweltering 109 degrees. The National Weather Service predicts the next few days will continue the extreme heat pattern for the Moberly area, with highs ranging from the low 90s to the mid 80s. The Moberly Spartans are about to break back into the swing of sports season. The first game listed on the Moberly Spartan Athletics schedule is a boys varsity soccer tournament. The tournament is away, with the team traveling to Jefferson City on Friday, August the 21st. The rest of the school schedule is packed with games to come in the fall 2026 season. This has been a News Minute from CentralMoInfo.com.
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4: Here's a look at your forecast. A flood watch begins at 7 p.m. tonight and remains in effect until 10 a.m. tomorrow. Cloudy skies expected this afternoon with thunderstorms likely. High temperatures reach up to 85. Cloudy skies expected again tonight. Chance of thunderstorms. Lows dip down to about 67. Storms likely tomorrow. High temperatures reach up to 82. Cloudy skies. I'm staff meteorologist Paul Trombley. Right now, 75.
0: Let's take a look at what's happening. 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
9: Here's a look at your forecast. A flood watch begins at 7 p.m. tonight and remains in effect until 10 a.m. tomorrow. Cloudy skies expected this afternoon with thunderstorms likely. High temperatures reach up to 85. Cloudy skies expected again tonight. Chance of thunderstorms. Lows dip down to about 67. Storms likely tomorrow. High temperatures reach up to 82. Cloudy skies. I'm Staff Meteorologist Paul Trombley. Currently, it's 73 degrees.

0: It's time for a News Minute. I'm Elena Doctorian. According to the Missouri State Highway Patrol, a car driven by a 73-year-old Trenton woman was attempting a left turn from Route NN to Route 6 when they traveled into the path of a southbound pickup truck driven by a 65-year-old Brimson man. His pickup struck the left side of the Trenton woman's vehicle, and she suffered serious injuries in the accident. She was taken to Mosaic Life Care in St. Joseph for treatment. The Brimson man was uninjured in the accident. Lexington police say a person of interest in a Richmond shooting investigation was found deceased. Officers responded to Summit Camp Road Saturday afternoon on reports of a deceased adult male who appeared to have died from self-inflicted gunshot wounds. The press release says he had been wanted in connection with another shooting case. The incident remains under investigation. This has been a News Minute. For more information, go to centralmoinfo.com.
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7: Here's a look at your forecast. A flood watch begins at 7 p.m. tonight and remains in effect until 10 a.m. tomorrow. Cloudy skies expected this afternoon, with thunderstorms likely. High temperatures reach up to 85. Cloudy skies expected again tonight. Chance of thunderstorms. Lows dip down to about 67. Storms likely tomorrow. High temperatures reach up to 82. Cloudy skies. I'm staff meteorologist Paul Trombley. Currently, it's 73 degrees.
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5: Here's a look at your forecast. A flood watch begins at 8 p.m. tonight and remains in effect until 10 a.m. tomorrow. Thunderstorms likely this afternoon, otherwise cloudy skies. Daytime highs approaching 85. Storms likely tonight. Lows dip down to about 67. Overcast skies. Cloudy skies expected tomorrow. Thunderstorms likely. High temperatures reach up to 82. I'm Staff Meteorologist Paul Trombley. Currently, it's 75 degrees.

0: It's time for a News Minute. I'm Elena Doctorian. A Flock camera has been installed on Highway 36 near Annabelle. According to the Macon County Sheriff's Office, the camera is in a strategic spot to monitor westbound traffic headed towards Macon. The camera has been up roughly 2 months. This is the second one to be placed in Macon County after one near La Plata, which is on 63, monitoring southbound traffic. The sheriff's office requested the camera to be installed, and the request was reviewed and granted by the Federal Department of Transportation and MoDOT. Flock cameras read license plate numbers, color, and make of vehicles, and note any identifying features, such as bumper stickers. Flock describes itself as a public safety technology company and has a network of automated license plate readers nationwide. This has been a News Minute. For more information, go to centralmoinfo.com.
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2: Here's a look at your forecast. A flood watch begins at 8 p.m. tonight and remains in effect until 10 a.m. tomorrow. Thunderstorms likely this afternoon, otherwise cloudy skies. Daytime highs approaching 85. Storms likely tonight, lows dip down to about 67, overcast skies. Cloudy skies expected tomorrow. Thunderstorms likely, high temperatures reach up to 82. I'm Staff Meteorologist Paul Trombley. Currently, it's 75 degrees.
0: 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On September 5th, part of downtown Macon will be transformed.

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8: Here's a look at your forecast. A flood watch begins at 8 p.m. tonight and remains in effect until 10 a.m. tomorrow. Cloudy skies with a few peaks of sun this afternoon, with thunderstorms likely. Daytime highs approaching 85. Thunderstorms likely tonight, lows around 68, cloudy skies. Cloudy skies expected tomorrow, thunderstorms likely, highs level off around 83. I'm Staff Meteorologist Paul Trombley. Right now, 76.

0: It's time for a News Minute. I'm Elena Doctorian. Another heat dome has settled over the central U.S., causing triple-digit temperatures from Kansas to North Dakota and from Colorado to Minnesota. The extreme heat could intensify today with a rise in humidity. The feels-like temperature in Rapid City could hit 106 degrees. Des Moines could feel like 107, and St. Louis could feel like a sweltering 109 degrees. The National Weather Service predicts the next few days will continue the extreme heat pattern for the Moberly area, with highs ranging from the low 90s to the mid 80s. The Moberly Spartans are about to break back into the swing of sports season. The first game listed on the Moberly Spartan Athletics schedule is a boys' varsity soccer tournament. The tournament is away, with the team traveling to Jefferson City on Friday, August the 21st. The rest of the school schedule is packed with games to come in the fall 2026 season. This has been a News Minute from CentralMoInfo.com.
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3: Here's a look at your forecast. A flood watch begins at 8 p.m. tonight and remains in effect until 10 a.m. tomorrow. Cloudy skies with a few peaks of sun this afternoon, with thunderstorms likely. Daytime highs approaching 85. Thunderstorms likely tonight. Lows around 68. Cloudy skies. Cloudy skies expected tomorrow. Thunderstorms likely. Highs level off around 83. I'm Staff Meteorologist Paul Trombley. Right now, 76.
0: Let's take a look at what's happening. 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That's what's happening. 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
4: Here's a look at your forecast. A flood watch begins at 8 p.m. tonight and continues until 10 a.m. tomorrow. Mainly cloudy this afternoon with storms likely. Highs around 85. Cloudy skies expected. Tonight, thunderstorms likely. Lows dip down to about 68. Overcast tomorrow. Storms likely. Highs around 83. Seasonal temperatures Friday and Saturday with highs from the mid-80s to the upper 80s. Chance of thunderstorms Friday. I'm staff meteorologist Kara Foster. Right now, it's 79 degrees.

0: It's time for News Minute. I'm Elena Doctorian. Another heat dome has settled over the central U.S., causing triple-digit temperatures from Kansas to North Dakota and from Colorado to Minnesota. The extreme heat could intensify today with a rise in humidity. The feels-like temperature in Rapid City could hit 106 degrees. Des Moines could feel like 107, and St. Louis could feel like a sweltering 109 degrees. The National Weather Service predicts the next few days will continue the extreme heat pattern for the Moberly area, with highs ranging from the low 90s to the mid 80s. The Moberly Spartans are about to break back into the swing of sports season. The first game listed on the Moberly Spartan Athletics schedule is a boys' varsity soccer tournament. The tournament is away, with the team traveling to Jefferson City on Friday, August the 21st. The rest of the school schedule is packed with games to come in the fall 2026 season. This has been a News Minute from CentralMoInfo.com.
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5: Here's a look at your forecast. A flood watch begins at 8 p.m. tonight and continues until 10 a.m. tomorrow. Mainly cloudy this afternoon with storms likely. Highs around 85. Cloudy skies expected. Tonight, thunderstorms likely. Lows dip down to about 68. Overcast tomorrow. Storms likely. Highs around 83. Seasonal temperatures Friday and Saturday with highs from the mid-80s to the upper 80s. Chance of thunderstorms Friday. I'm staff meteorologist Kara Foster. Right now, it's 81 degrees.
0: Let's take a look at what's happening. 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That's what's happening. 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
6: Here's a look at your forecast. A flood watch begins at 8 p.m. tonight and remains in effect until 10 a.m. tomorrow. Mainly cloudy skies expected this afternoon, with storms likely. Highs level off around 85. Cloudy skies expected tonight. Thunderstorms likely. Lows level off around 68. Overcast skies tomorrow. Storms likely. High of 83. High of 86 Friday, with a chance for storms. 86 Saturday. I'm staff meteorologist Kara Foster. Right now, it's 81 degrees.

0: It's time for a News Minute. I'm Elena Doctorian. According to the Missouri State Highway Patrol, a car driven by a 73-year-old Trenton woman was attempting a left turn from Route NN to Route 6 when they traveled into the path of a southbound pickup truck driven by a 65-year-old Brimson man. His pickup struck the left side of the Trenton woman's vehicle, and she suffered serious injuries in the accident. She was taken to Mosaic Life Care in St. Joseph for treatment. The Brimson man was uninjured in the accident. Lexington police say a person of interest in a Richmond shooting investigation was found deceased. Officers responded to Summit Camp Road Saturday afternoon on reports of a deceased adult male who appeared to have died from self-inflicted gunshot wounds. The press release says he had been wanted in connection with another shooting case. The incident remains under investigation. This has been a News Minute. For more information, go to centralmoinfo.com.
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5: Here's a look at your forecast. A flood watch begins at 8 p.m. tonight and remains in effect until 10 a.m. tomorrow. Mainly cloudy skies expected this afternoon, with storms likely. Highs level off around 85. Cloudy skies expected tonight. Thunderstorms likely. Lows level off around 68. Overcast skies tomorrow. Storms likely. High of 83. High of 86. Friday, with a chance for storms. 86. Saturday. I'm staff meteorologist Kara Foster. Right now, it's 81 degrees.
0: 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The time is nearing for the 18th annual Fork and Cork Festival in downtown Macon. On September 5th, part of downtown Macon will be transformed into a place for guests to enjoy artisan vendors, food and wine tasting, and live music. 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That's what's happening. 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
7: Here's a look at your forecast. A flood watch begins at 8 p.m. tonight and continues until 10 a.m. tomorrow. Cloudy skies expected tonight with thunderstorms likely. Lows dip down to about 68. Thunderstorms likely tomorrow. Daytime highs approaching 83. Cloudy skies expected. Partly cloudy skies tomorrow night. Chance for showers. Lows level off around 69. Highs around 86. Friday with a chance of thunderstorms. 88. Mainly sunny skies. Saturday. I'm staff meteorologist Kara Foster. Currently 80.
8: Your

0: It's time for a News Minute. I'm Elena Doctorian. A Flock camera has been installed on Highway 36 near Annabelle. According to the Macon County Sheriff's Office, the camera is in a strategic spot to monitor westbound traffic headed towards Macon. The camera has been up roughly 2 months. This is the second one to be placed in Macon County after one near La Plata, which is on 63, monitoring southbound traffic. The sheriff's office requested the camera to be installed, and the request was reviewed and granted by the Federal Department of Transportation and MoDOT. Flock cameras read license plate numbers, color, and make of vehicles, and note any identifying features, such as bumper stickers. Flock describes itself as a public safety technology company and has a network of automated license plate readers nationwide. This has been a News Minute. For more information, go to centralmoinfo.com.
1: Here's a look at your forecast. A flood watch begins at 8 p.m. tonight and continues until 10 a.m. tomorrow. Cloudy skies expected tonight with thunderstorms likely. Lows dip down to about 68. Thunderstorms likely tomorrow. Daytime highs approaching 83. Cloudy skies expected. Partly cloudy skies tomorrow night. Chance for showers. Lows level off around 69. Highs around 86. Friday with a chance of thunderstorms. 88. Mainly sunny skies. Saturday. I'm staff meteorologist Kara Foster. Currently 80.

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